Você voltando ao passado e recordando as grandes emoções. The Music. I wanna know what you're thinking. There are some things you can't hide. I wanna know.

can't touch this. You can't touch this. You can't touch this. You can't touch this.

Freak and a buzzer to the max. Now, freak and a buzzer to the max. Now, freak and a buzzer to the max. Now, freak and a buzzer to the max.